the legends of country. And thinking the news would be way more interesting to watch him. Liar's pants actually did catch fire. 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
1: 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Reno, Sparks, Spanish Springs, and Verde.
2: The city of Sparks is filled up fast, and the highway from the south is slowing down too. Hey, it's Boogie with a look at this afternoon's traffic. The city of Sparks is filled up fast, and the highway from the south is slowing down too. The good news is that there are no crashes being reported. The entire city of Sparks is overflowing in some fashion or form. The hot spots there are 80 westbound from USA Parkway to Mustang, then between Pyramid and the Spaghetti Bowl, at the intersection of Bering and Sparks Boulevard. And I'm also seeing a lot of buildup on Pyramid Highway northbound and southbound between Los Altos Parkway and Eagle Canyon Road. 395 northbound is a parking lot currently from North McCarran up to Lemon Drive. The entire length of PAR is overflowing west to east with wheels, and Dandini is too, from the 395 off-ramp all the way through the mountain to Clear Acre Lane.
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4: Hey, PH forecaster Irena Blunkett here with your Reno forecast. Tonight, mostly clear with a low around 46 degrees. Tomorrow will be mostly sunny, although we'll pick up a few clouds in the afternoon with a high of 79. Thursday looks absolutely beautiful with cobalt blue skies and sunshine back in town, and a high finally back in the 80s, straight through the weekend. That's your Weather Authority forecast.
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1: He said, let me just lay it out there for you. 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From that day on, that went out the window.

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2: 580 is jam-packed on both sides of the highway between Plum Lane and South Virginia Street. If you're headed northbound on 395, expect that same flow to continue through the Spaghetti Bowl and to 395 northbound. Then from the Spaghetti Bowl up to Lemon Drive, you're in for a bumper-to-bumper trudge. The on-ramps at Audi and North McCarran will add to that, so be prepared. 80 westbound from USA Parkway is experiencing a heavy and slow flow as well. Be ready to find your place and roll slowly all the way to Mustang. Vista Boulevard is moving at a snail's pace from the 80 off-ramp up to Lower Los Altos Parkway. Intersection congestion at Sparks and Bering Boulevard. Avoid that if you can. And pockets of congestion on South Virginia Street, both sides between Neal Road and Vassar.
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2: Hey, hey, Peach. Forecaster Raina Plunkett here with your South Lake Tahoe forecast. Tonight, mostly clear with a low around 40 degrees. Tomorrow, sunshine back in town with a high of 64. Thursday, highs will max out in the 70s. Straight into the weekend, sunshine will be present each and every single day. That's your Weather 30 forecast. Gearing up for a busy weekend.
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1: During the Black Hawk War, a volunteer militia comprised of farmers and rough fellows from the backwoods of Illinois chose Abe Lincoln as their captain. Instilling discipline, Lincoln marched his rowdy company in wide formation headlong toward a fence. Forgetting the proper command to march his men two by two through a small gate, Lincoln ingeniously ordered the company halt, dismissing them to fall in again on the other side. Years later, as president, Lincoln declared having been selected as captain by his friends gave him more satisfaction than he had enjoyed since. This has been A Penny for Your Thoughts, presented by Lincoln Heating and Air.
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1: Oh, very. I'm very sentimental. The last time I cried, I was doing a Taco Bell commercial in the desert in California, and I was listening to the radio. It was right when they sent the planes in to bomb Iraq and Kuwait. When I heard that news, I just started crying. I couldn't help it. And I was glad Sheila was there with me, because it was, I didn't want that, you know, I just hate the idea of war, you know. I was wanting it to be a peaceful thing.

0: 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But at least he does get some cool phone calls from humans.
1: Hello.
2: 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Yeah, you guys are doing a fabulous job. Thank you so much.
0: Thanks for the kind words and for being human. 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

0: phone calls from a robot sounded a heck of a lot cooler than it actually turned out to be. 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
2: I'm Sean Rose of Rose Law. 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
6: 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On November 7th, 1860, an extra pony run galloped out of Fort Kearney, Nebraska, arriving in a cloud of dust at Fort Churchill, Nevada, in a remarkable 7 days, 7 hours. Riders brought news of Abraham Lincoln's election and start of the Civil War. The news flashed by telegraph to San Francisco and up and down the Pacific Coast. Lincoln is elected. 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
1: Well, it was given to me by Mel Tillis in 1969. He gave me a first rhinestone suit I ever wore, and I told him I'd wear it till it fell off of me. And I saw him about 2 weeks later, and I was calling myself the Rhinestone Cowboy. And he said, you should call yourself the Mysterious Rhinestone Cowboy because you're so mysterious.

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I wrote him back a letter and I told him it was not the perfect country and western song because he hadn't said anything at all about mama or trains or trucks or prison or getting drunk.

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0: 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But at least he does get some cool phone calls from humans.
1: Hello?
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0: Thanks for the kind words and for being human. 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

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Except Kevin. 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He knows what he did. 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

0: calls from a robot sounded a heck of a lot cooler than it actually turned out to be. 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
1: Hello.
2: 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Yeah. You guys are doing a fabulous job. Thank you so much.
0: Thanks for the kind words and for being human. 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

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There are never enough of them. But here on Hank, you're swimming.

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1: During the Black Hawk War, a volunteer militia comprised of farmers and rough fellows from the backwoods of Illinois chose Abe Lincoln as their captain. Instilling discipline, Lincoln marched his rowdy company in wide formation headlong toward a fence. Forgetting the proper command to march his men two by two through a small gate, Lincoln ingeniously ordered the company halt, dismissing them to fall in again on the other side. Years later, as president, Lincoln declared having been selected as captain by his friends gave him more satisfaction than he had enjoyed since. This has been A Penny for Your Thoughts, presented by Lincoln Heating and Air.
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0: The Pony Express not only carried mail, it also connected the West with national events. On November 7th, 1860, an extra pony run galloped out of Fort Kearney, Nebraska, arriving in a cloud of dust at Fort Churchill, Nevada, in a remarkable 7 days, 7 hours. Riders brought news of Abraham Lincoln's election and start of the Civil War. The news flashed by telegraph to San Francisco and up and down the Pacific Coast. Lincoln is elected. This has been A Penny for Your Thoughts, presented by Lincoln Heating and Air.
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1: Well, we got to where we were able to get a bus just a few months back, and so we're traveling with a bus and a bread truck now. We carry our concessions and, you know, our hats and T-shirts and things like that in the bread truck, and then me and the guys in the band travel in the bus. And Ronnie Reno, who we bought it from, had converted it into a truck to, you know, carry musicians with. 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It worked real well. 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
1: How cheerfully he seems to grin.
0: This is Hank.

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0: 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Here on Hank.
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0: Shelton.
1: Well, the first record was Wild Eyed Dream, which is the name of my album. That went to 24 on the chart. And my second record was Crime of Passion, and that broke the top 10. That stopped at number 7 in the nation on Billboard. And that really got the ball rolling for me. It gave me a little recognition. And then my third record was Somebody Lied, and that made it to number 1. And it was 16 weeks before it made it to number 1, so that was good, you know.
2: Well, I'm glad that...

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0: 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We'll beat that horse when we get to it.

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0: country am I in?
1: It doesn't matter. It's 5 o'clock somewhere.
0: It's always on 5 in Margaritaville, come to think of it.
1: Yeah, I heard that.
0: You've been there, haven't you?
1: Yes, sir.
0: I've seen your boat there.

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1: It is the ultimate compliment to look out, and there's several people we're singing the song, and it's the ultimate compliment because, you know, it means that they've heard it. They've heard it, and that's good. The first time that happened to me, it was this past Christmas. I was singing for the Vanderbilt Children's Hospital Cancer Ward, and I went in and did some Christmas carols, and I sang Wild One. And this little kid sitting in the front, he was about 8 years old, and he had been there for several months and had not been able to go home. He was very sick, and he was just singing louder than me and just singing the song out and just saying, "She's a wild one," just in the front. And so after I finished the song, I said, "You were singing along with me, and you were singing louder than me. Why don't you come up and sing it?" And he said, "Okay." So I stopped the show, and he came up, and he sang the whole song. Little 8-year-old boy. Now that, let me tell you, that will get you right there. That's the reason you do something like this.

0: 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It ain't rocket surgery, folks. This is Hank.
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0: News 4 Chief Meteorologist Matt Monroe with today's Reno forecast, and we're looking good. We will pick up additional clouds today, mid-morning through the afternoon, so we'll call it partly cloudy, but temperatures finally going back above average to 79 degrees, westerly winds between 5 and 10. Have a wonderful day. That's your Weather Authority forecast.
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3: The roads are starting off clear. I'm Terry with a look at your morning commute. Your drive through the Truckee Meadows this Wednesday morning is starting off crash and incident free. Although we have our usual slowdowns in and around the Spaghetti Bowl and on both major freeways. 80 eastbound through Sparks is heavy at the moment between Sparks Boulevard and Lockwood. Once you hit Lockwood, traffic loosens up and it is moderate between Lockwood and the USA Parkway. The North Valley's commute is actually flowing pretty nice at the moment on southbound 395 with a few slowdowns between Golden Valley and Clear Acre. I'm Terry with a look at your morning commute.
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5: News 4, Chief Meteorologist Matt Monroe with today's Reno forecast, and we're looking good. We will pick up additional clouds today, mid-morning through the afternoon, so we'll call it partly cloudy, but temperatures finally going back above average to 79 degrees, westerly winds between 5 and 10. Have a wonderful day. That's your Weather Authority forecast.
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1: Yeah, that was the first job I had in Nashville, and I worked there for about 3.5 years. Well, I was a singer who became a cook and then became a singer and got away from cooking, I guess. You know, I started working in the kitchen, of course, and then I started singing, and there for a while I would go in the evening and clean up the place and then cook for a while and then sing for a while that night.

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2: Watch out for a couple crashes in the area. I'm Terry with a look at your morning commute. Nevada State Police are working to clear a crash coming out of the North Valleys on 395 southbound, just north of McCarran Boulevard North. Watch out for delays there. In Mound House, police are working to clear a crash at the intersection of US 50 and Kit Kat Drive. This is affecting the westbound lane, so expect delays there. Moderate to heavy traffic coming out of Spanish Springs on southbound Pyramid Highway between La Posada and Highland Ranch Parkway. I'm Terry with a look at your morning commute.
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5: News 4 Chief Meteorologist Matt Monroe with today's Lake Tahoe forecast. We'll see a mix of sun and clouds, but overall, it's a pretty day. High temperatures warming up to 69 degrees. Very light winds from the northwest between 3 and 5 miles per hour. Tonight, partly cloudy, chilly and dry. Lows down to 35. Enjoy your day.
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1: Dreamers don't last long in this town, you know. 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And I was nothing but a dreamer. 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And I realized that. So there was something about Nashville that I wanted to be here, but I knew the time wasn't right. 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
2: Multiple crashes in the area. I'm Terry with a look at your morning commute. Nevada State Police are working to clear a crash in Mound House at the intersection of US 50 and Kit Kat Drive. This is affecting the westbound lanes of traffic. Watch out for possible delays between Dayton and Carson City. Also in Dayton, watch out for a crash at the intersection of US 50 and Dayton Valley Road. The drive down from the North Valleys is in the moderate to heavy range on southbound 395 with a few slowdowns between Golden Valley and the Spaghetti Bowl. I'm Terry with a look at your morning commute.
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2: Multiple crashes in the area. I'm Terry with a look at your morning commute. Nevada State Police are working to clear a crash in Mound House at the intersection of US 50 and Kit Kat Drive. This is affecting the westbound lanes of traffic. Watch out for possible delays between Dayton and Carson City. Also in Dayton, watch out for a crash at the intersection of US 50 and Dayton Valley Road. The drive down from the North Valleys is in the moderate to heavy range on southbound 395 with a few slowdowns between Golden Valley and the Spaghetti Bowl. I'm Terry with a look at your morning commute.
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2: Multiple crashes in the area. I'm Terry with a look at your morning commute. Nevada State Police are working to clear a crash in Mound House at the intersection of US 50 and Kit Kat Drive. This is affecting the westbound lanes of traffic. Watch out for possible delays between Dayton and Carson City. Also in Dayton, watch out for a crash at the intersection of US 50 and Dayton Valley Road. The drive down from the North Valleys is in the moderate to heavy range on southbound 395 with a few slowdowns between Golden Valley and the Spaghetti Bowl. I'm Terry with a look at your morning commute.
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5: News 4 Chief Meteorologist Matt Monroe with today's Lake Tahoe forecast. We'll see a mix of sun and clouds, but overall, it's a pretty day. High temperatures warming up to 69 degrees. Very light winds from the northwest between 3 and 5 miles per hour. Tonight, partly cloudy, chilly and dry. Lows down to 35. Enjoy your day.
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0: You're on the Hank Studio with the Judds. Here's
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2: Multiple crashes in the area. I'm Terry with a look at your morning commute. Nevada State Police in Mound House are still trying to clear a crash at the intersection of US 50 and Kit Kat Drive. And a second crash just about 2 miles east of that, right at the top of Dayton Hill on 50 westbound. Expect delays between Dayton and Carson City. Your drive out of the North Valleys has loosened up a little bit, but is still moderate to heavy on southbound 395 between Golden Valley and the Spaghetti Bowl. I'm Terry with a look at your morning commute.
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0: News 4 Chief Meteorologist Matt Monroe with today's Lake Tahoe forecast. We'll see a mix of sun and clouds, but overall, it's a pretty day. High temperatures warming up to 69 degrees. Very light winds from the northwest between 3 and 5 miles per hour. Tonight, partly cloudy, chilly and dry. Lows down to 35. Enjoy your day.
1: During the Black Hawk War, a volunteer militia comprised of farmers and rough fellows from the backwoods of Illinois chose Abe Lincoln as their captain. Instilling discipline, Lincoln marched his rowdy company in wide formation headlong toward a fence. Forgetting the proper command to march his men two by two through a small gate, Lincoln ingeniously ordered the company halt, dismissing them to fall in again on the other side. Years later, as president, Lincoln declared having been selected as captain by his friends gave him more satisfaction than he had enjoyed since. This has been A Penny for Your Thoughts, presented by Lincoln Heating and Air.
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2: News 4, Chief Meteorologist Matt Monroe with today's Lake Tahoe forecast. We'll see a mix of sun and clouds, but overall, it's a pretty day. High temperatures warming up to 69 degrees. Very light winds from the northwest between 3 and 5 miles per hour. Tonight, partly cloudy, chilly and dry. Lows down to 35. Enjoy your day.
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1: It's a hard, especially now, it's the music business is very competitive, especially the country music business, where before, years ago, when I signed with MCA Records, it seemed to me like every 4 or 5 years they would sign 3 or 4 people.

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And then you kind of have a dry spell for a little while, and then there would come a new bunch. 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
6: 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Riders brought news of Abraham Lincoln's election and start of the Civil War. 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
1: News 4, Chief Meteorologist Matt Monroe with today's Reno forecast, and we're looking good. We will pick up additional clouds today, mid-morning through the afternoon, so we'll call it partly cloudy, but temperatures finally going back above average to 79 degrees, westerly winds between 5 and 10. Have a wonderful day. That's your Weather Authority forecast.
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1: Hey, hey, Peach. Forecaster Urano Plunky here with your South Lake Tahoe forecast. Tonight will be mostly clear, although tomorrow afternoon we will pick up partly cloudy skies. A 10 to 20% chance of rain showers will also be apparent on Thursday and on Friday, but the 70s are back in town straight through the weekend. That's your Weather Authority forecast.
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1: Myself and George Strait, Reba McEntire, people like that are doing traditional country music. And for several years, you know, had it not been for Merle Haggard and George Jones, there just wasn't that much of that kind of music coming out. In fact, it had almost gone away completely. And so these people started coming back around and recording this music and having success with it. And I'm glad to say I'm part of it now. And so we're considered new traditionalists. In my way of thinking, we're just doing songs, you know, traditional country music that, well, Merle or George or Hank or Lefty would have recorded 15, 20 years ago.

0: Other guys might talk about variety, but hey, putting your boots in the oven, don't make them biscuits.
1: Who eats this stuff?
0: You want real variety? 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
1: Hey, hey, Peach. Forecaster Irena Funky here with your South Lake Tahoe forecast. Tonight will be mostly clear, although tomorrow afternoon we will pick up partly cloudy skies. A 10 to 20% chance of rain showers will also be apparent on Thursday and on Friday, but the 70s are back in town straight through the weekend. That's your Weather Authority forecast.
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1: Hey, hey, Peach. Forecaster Raina Plunkett here with your long weekend forecast. Tonight, mostly clear with a low around 51 degrees. Tomorrow, sunshine is back in town with a high of 83. Friday, straight through the long weekend, you're looking at highs topping out in the 80s and the mid to upper 80s by Saturday and on Sunday. That's your Weather Authority forecast.
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2: More crashes to keep your afternoon commute slow. Hey, it's Boogie with a look at this afternoon's traffic. The first one, 395 northbound at Golden Valley Road. There was quite the buildup there, so someone must have been distracted. Be on the lookout for emergency vehicles there. Also, another crash on that same section of highway just above Dandini. Add those two chaotic incidents to the regular dash up to the North Valleys, and you have a very slow ride all the way up. The flow from the east is starting to pick up, too. The Truckee is not the only river cutting through that canyon. A river of steel and wheels is, too, from USA Parkway to Mustang. Los Altos and Disc. Both of those are full between Sparks Boulevard and Pyramid Way, too.
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5: Hey, Peach, forecaster Reno Funky here with your South Lake Tahoe forecast. Tonight will be mostly clear, although tomorrow afternoon we will pick up partly cloudy skies. A 10 to 20% chance of rain showers will also be apparent on Thursday and on Friday, but the 70s are back in town straight through the weekend. That's your Weather Authority forecast.
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1: Well, I had to go to the bathroom. Did two shows that day, and I don't remember where they were, but they were a long way apart. So we did one show, and then right after I got off the stage, we had to run across I don't know how many miles to the airport to catch a plane to go to the other show that night. And so I ran in there to go to the bathroom. When I come out, the engines were running on both planes, and the doors were closed. Hell, I'm sitting there thinking, well, I'm paying for these planes. I'm paying for everybody to get there, and they'll get there, and there I am sitting in the bathroom at this. Well, I ran up to the plane and banged on the door. They let me in.

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2: 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Instilling discipline, Lincoln marched his rowdy company in wide formation headlong toward a fence. Forgetting the proper command to march his men two by two through a small gate, Lincoln ingeniously ordered the company halt, dismissing them to fall in again on the other side. Years later, as president, Lincoln declared having been selected as captain by his friends gave him more satisfaction than he had enjoyed since. This has been A Penny for Your Thoughts, presented by Lincoln Heating and Air.
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2: We've got four major hotspots in the city. The first one, 580 northbound from New Road up to East 2nd Street. The lead into the Spaghetti Bowl is going to feel real hectic at the moment. The second hotspot, just on the other side of the Spaghetti Bowl, 395 northbound. That's fully loaded with wheels from there all the way up to Lemon Drive. A crash was just cleared there, but the residual buildup may take a little time to spread out. The third hotspot, 80 westbound from USA Parkway to Mustang. The flow there is heavy and the speed is slow, so stay alert as you make your way into Sparks. And Sparks Boulevard northbound is overfilled at the moment from East Lincoln Way all the way up to Shadow Lane. This is Boogie with a look at this morning's traffic.
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5: Hey, hey, Peach. Forecaster Raina Plunkett here with your long weekend forecast. Tonight, mostly clear with a low around 51 degrees. Tomorrow, sunshine is back in town with a high of 83. Friday, straight through the long weekend, you're looking at highs topping out in the 80s and the mid to upper 80s by Saturday and on Sunday. That's your Weather Authority forecast.
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1: I think the university has a lot to do with it. The young people are here. They're liberal-minded, and the whole town is liberal-minded. 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It's a beautiful country, beautiful people, good

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1: With wheels on pretty much all of the roads northbound in Sparks and coming from USA Parkway. Hey, it's Boogie with a look at this afternoon's traffic. Let's start there. 80 westbound from USA Parkway to Mustang. That is bright red. Waltham Way, the alternate way out, that is loaded with wheels too. So either way, you're going to be slow. And after the Spaghetti Bowl, 395 northbound stays heavy. All lanes heavy and narrow all the way up to Lemon Drive. And dueling delays over in Sparks. Sparks Boulevard and Vista Boulevard are both loaded with vehicles from East Prater Way up to Bering Boulevard. That's going to be a slow roll whichever way you decide.
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2: 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Riders brought news of Abraham Lincoln's election and start of the Civil War. 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